0: 98.3 TRY, the Capital District's greatest hits.
1: Soft Cell coming up for you next. 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
1: Hey, it's Michelle Fay. I am checking out, but thanks for allowing us to keep you company on this Wednesday night. Here's CCR. Have a great one.

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what that is, but apparently he was receiving treatment for an irregular heartbeat. That was his third hospitalization in 3 months, so everyone's saying, hey, take it easy, my guy.

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Hi, it's Christina. We got some great requests coming up. Let's do some Steve Perry with Oh Sherry. If there's something you want to hear, let me know. 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
1: You love a Christmas rom-com? How about a fall one? Hallmark has dropped a couple autumn films that capture the fun of Halloween without all the scary, mostly romantical, including October Kiss and The Good Witch.

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1: Okay, whoever says you can't wear white after Labor Day is so passe. Even Martha Stewart was saying it's okay. I mean, she was at the U.S. Open Tennis Championship, wore a white sweater with brown trousers. So, you know, do a little fall, do a little white after Labor Day, which I'm not mad at. In fact, I'm like, white anytime. 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
0: Hope you guys appreciate this. It took me forever to find this record to spin in reverse. I'll give you a hint. It was in the R section.
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0: David and Meredith on 98.3 TRY. 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

98.3 TRY. Here's to you having a great Thursday. Thank you for letting me, Martha Quinn, be a part of it. Reminder, tomorrow is September 25th. September is the ninth month of the year, so numerical.

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0: 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Aren't you glad we got to relive the 90s last weekend at our 2026 iHeartRadio Music Festival presented by Capital One? 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

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So we're going to play more of your favorites in minutes. Heart is on the way. MJ coming up. Right now, the Eagles are on.

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